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3: Good morning, Siouxland. I'm Kelly Doms. A traffic accident in Norfolk, Nebraska has left an 85-year-old man dead and a woman critically injured. First responders say they were called to 4th Street and Pacewalk Avenue just before 8:30 Friday night. Police say 29-year-old Justin Wolf was driving a pickup truck when he struck 48-year-old Gloria Carrera and 85-year-old Saturnino Carrera Torres in a crosswalk. Wolf reported he did not see the pedestrians and called 911. Carrera Torres later died from his injuries. Wolf was cited for motor vehicle homicide and failure to yield. In other news this morning, Sioux City's first female police officer has passed away. Officials say Janelle Armstrong died August 9th. Her cause of death has not yet been released.
4: 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Highs today going to range from the low to mid 80s. As we head into the nighttime, a chance for severe weather returns, mainly west of I-29. Main threats, large hail, damaging winds, and localized heavy rainfall. More news and weather on KTIV.com, KTIV Weather App, and on News 4 at noon, 5 and 6.

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3: Good afternoon, I'm KTIV's Al Jones. More than 40 years after the murder of Sioux City teen Terry Ray McCauley, the trial for the man now accused in her death is underway. McCauley was 18 years old when she disappeared in September of 1983. Her body was found 10 days later in a wooded area near what's now 33rd and Floyd Boulevard in Sioux City. She's been shot in the face at close range with a 20-gauge shotgun. The case went cold for more than 40 years until Thomas Twain Pop, a Sioux City native and 1980 West High graduate, was indicted by a Woodbury County grand jury in March of last year. Pop was arrested in Washington State and extradited back to Iowa. The trial's been continued 5 different times, but this morning, jury selection began.